take my hand and come with me, because you look so fine that I really want to make you mine. I say you look so fine that I really want to make you mine. 4, 5, 6, come on and get your kicks. Now you don't

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and these three other hearts. I love these guys. 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The song is called Scars.

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2: If I die before I wake,